They hate the dragon and the dame. How old is that dragon in the trap? Hook the staff. Thank you.

He says, what are you doing? Where you been? Where you going? When did you come in? Is my bath ready? Did you

0: Ladies and gentlemen, you are listening to Radio Africa International. Here is the Vienna, the capital city. Today I'm not alone. So we have Deborah. Hello, Deborah.
1: Hello.
0: How are you feeling?
1: Quite good, thank you.
0: That's your second time now in the studio after 1 or 2 years.
1: Actually, it's my sixth time. So, yeah.
0: Good. So, you are preparing something, but today we don't talk about what you are doing. So we have visitors in the studio.
1: Yeah, I see. What was your name again?
2: My name is Victoria.
1: And you?
3: Hi, hello, I'm Braulio.
1: Hi, glad to see you.
0: So let's tell us where we come from.
3: Well, actually, I'm coming from São Tomé. São Tomé, in Príncipe, that's what it's called, is two islands in West Africa. Really small island. It can really get passed by. People don't notice on the map, but it's there. We about 250,000 people. Really small country. Tropical.
2: Island.
3: Yes. Well, we're pretty close to Gabon, Angola. Well, since it's a highland, you can...
2: A bit of Nigeria, a bit of Cameroon.
3: Yeah. It's pretty... Well, it used to be a former colony from Portugal.
0: Tell us a little bit.
3: Yes,
0: about
3: we speak Portuguese. that's the main language, but we also have Creole, which is composed of different parts of São Tomé. Yes. What else can I say?
0: There are many countries in Africa where the name of the country are the same time the capital. Is São Tomé Principe also a capital city of São
3: well,
0: Tomé?
3: I'm afraid we didn't escape that. São Tomé, the city is called São Tomé. The country is São Tomé in Principe, but the city is São Tomé. I'm from São Tomé. Yes.
0: But it must be a very good place to visit and to live.
3: Oh, yes, definitely. If you're looking for a very quiet,
2: relaxing island.
3: Yes.
2: Still very humbled, very grounded. Well,
3: she can tell better than anybody.
0: Yeah, wait, she will come to her because she's living here and one day she spent, how many times? Is she
2: 9 months.
0: 9 months?
2: Yes.
0: So we come back to you. Let's finish first.
2: Okay.
0: So São Tomé was colonized?
3: By Portugal, yes.
0: Tell us about the history.
3: Well, I'm not really good in history, but we got our independence in 1975, the same as other countries in Africa as well. I think maybe Guinea as well. Yes. What else can I say?
0: So, Deborah, you see, that's a country with 250,000 people. Do they have a government?
2: Not really.
3: Oh, yes, too. We.
0: Tell us, do you have a government?
3: Oh,
0: do you
3: yes.
0: have a parliament?
3: we do, just like any other country, yes. We do have we have a president, we have a prime minister, and the other organs of the...
2: So it's a democracy.
3: Yes, it is. Sorry.

0: Ladies and gentlemen, here we are talking with our friends, visitors from Sao Tome Principe. It was a very good occasion that we know more about this touristic country, because they don't say it, but I know that it is a very good place if you wanted to do your holiday. So we have here in the studio Victoria. Victoria, you are born here in Vienna.
1: Yes.
0: But you decided to go to Sao Tome. Try to help us to do a small comparison between Vienna and Sao Tome. What did you see best of Sao Tome?
1: Well, I would say the nature is the best of Sao Tome. In comparison to Vienna, it's just full of nature. In every corner, you see tropical palm trees, tropical bushes, tropical forests, everything. You might not see wild animals, like people consider, but it's very calm. The beaches are quiet. They're still clean. There are not too many tourists. In comparison to Vienna, it's a slow life. You need to like the slow lifestyle. You cannot be someone who says you want to be outgoing and really go party every weekend, because you might just find two or three spots.
2: Yes.
1: But yeah, in comparison to Vienna, it's just very quiet and very relaxing to calm down and find the purpose of life, I would say. Yeah.
2: It is. You start valuing other things in life more than a busy life.
1: Yes, a materialistic life.
2: Yes.
1: Yeah.
2: You
0: tell us the wind who took you there.
1: Oh, the reason why I went there is because my mom moved abroad. She moved to Sao Tome and Principe. So I decided I want to spend a year with her, which was only 9 months by the end. But that was why I visited and stayed.
0: But one day you said you wanted to also to mobilize investors for this small country. So if there is more country, what do you need as investor?
1: Well, you need still a bunch. There's still a lot of things that you can improve. You can extend.
2: I think it's just like in any other place. It's open for any kind of investment, because there's a lot missing in the country.
1: Yes. It's missing, but not missing at the same time, I would say. There's a lot that can be optimized.
2: Yeah.
1: Maybe not too much to add, but to optimize and make it a bit more easier for everyone in the country.
0: How do we reach there? In which flight?
1: Well, there are different flights. There's TAP that goes there. You go from Vienna, let's say, to Portugal, and then from Portugal to Sao Tome with a stop in Accra. Or you can go by TAG. With TAG, you will go from here to Frankfurt, and then from Frankfurt to Angola, to Luanda, and then from Luanda to the island. Or you can go with STP Airways, which you go straight from Portugal.
2: Well, so there are other different ways. You could go to Gabon, and there's no flight directly, let's say, from Vienna to Sao Tome. Since it's an island and, you know, small, you always have to stop somewhere. Or either you go to Portugal first and then get a flight there, or you can go to Angola or Gabon, for example. Mm. There are flights that leave from Sao Tome to Gabon as well.
1: Sure. But I think if you focus on Austria, it's just TAP.
2: Yeah, you got to go to Portugal.
0: How many hours?
2: From here to Portugal is what? Two and a half hours. And from Portugal, something maybe six and a half.
1: So in total, tops. Maybe 10 hours straight, if it would be straight.
0: Yeah. What can you recommend me if I go to Sao Tome for my next holiday?
1: Oh, you need to go to Fernandinha and eat buzio. Buzio is like sea snails. That for sure you need to do.
2: Mm-hmm.
1: You need to go and see.
2: Go and visit the south. Well, the whole country is nice to visit. You take one day, you go to the south. Maybe another day, you go to north. And then the other day, you go to central. they're complete different things.
1: Yes.
2: If you go to south, it's more green.
1: North is a bit more cold.
2: It's more dry. And central, let's say, there are more forest in it.
1: Mm.
2: Rivers and yes,
1: yeah, but you would need to try some seafood for sure.
2: Oh yes.
3: I just wanted to ask, is there any traditional food you can recommend?
1: Oh,
3: besides
1: Kalulu.
3: Seafood.
1: No, Kalulu you should try. Kalulu is like a traditional dish. It's a soup made of a bunch of herbs. How many?
2: Yes,
1: herbs?
2: A lot.
1: A lot.
2: Yes.
1: Well, more than 10 herbs, let's say. And they mix it together with some fish or either chicken,
2: yes.
1: And everyone eats it. Yeah. Everyone.
0: Good. They can also tell us if there is a beautiful music that we can listen, no?
3: Yeah, tell us about the music.
1: Oh, this
2: wow.
1: is yes.
2: when it comes to music, we have our own cultural music. We also have music that we share between most of the, let's say African countries that speak Portuguese, mm-hmm. like Angola, Cape Verde, Guinea, Mozambique, including less. Portugal is not Africa, but let's include them also. it's called Kizomba. All these countries, we share the same
1: style, genre.
2: Style, dancing, or even music as well. So Kizomba is pretty...
0: But the Kizomba is also this kind of your music, Portuguese in Angola, also. They are Kizombing, or not?
1: Yes.
2: Yes, yes.
0: Or in Congo.
2: Yeah.
0: So, ladies and gentlemen, we are zombing now.

0: So, meine liebe Damen und Herren, wir sind hier jetzt in Sao Tome Principe. Sao Tome Principe ist eine Einzel, so klein und wunderschön. Und wir haben aber die Ehre, heute im Studio Gäste zu haben, die direkt von dort herkommen. Und wir hören auch Musik von dort und wollen wir jetzt wissen, was für Musik ist das?
1: Her name is called She Sebastiana, pretty known in Sao Tome. Well, one of the words that I could capture, she said, leave it to me. Yes, that's what I could get from what she say.
0: And what is the language?
1: Oh, that's a dialect from Sao Tome. We just call it dialect from Sao Tome. And it's Victoria, like a Creole.
0: Victoria, tell us, yes. When you were there, did you dance such music?
2: Oh, yeah, I could listen sometimes to things, to musics like that. Sometimes I could listen to them, but mostly it's a bit more in the Portuguese, Angolan way that people listen to there.
1: Yes.
2: Instead of the traditional. Let's say if you go in bars, for example.
0: Let's listen some more.

music from here, from there. And today is our gift to you, to bring you the music from everywhere in Africa. Bonjour.

bright day. Nelson led his country's revolution, and to the world his wisdom did dispense. Spite of use to scorn all retribution,